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I'm from the dirty, but that Chico nice. Y'all call it a moment, I call it life.

life and all your dreams will hurt you like a knife. 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When love is the price, freedom is the cost.

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